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1: This is your Vibe 103 weather report brought to you by our friends at All Shores. I'm Teo Dill. High pressure continues to keep conditions generally fair across the island, although a few weak troughs will bring occasional clouds and passing showers. Winds stay mainly southeasterly through the end of the week before gradually turning south and southwest over the weekend. Humidity should remain high and wetter weather becomes increasingly likely as a frontal boundary approaches. Now for today, you can expect more cloud than sunshine with a few showers moving through from time to time. Winds will be southeasterly at around 12 to 18 knots, occasionally easing slightly and turning to the south-southeast, while air temps climbed to around 87 this afternoon before dropping to 79 tonight. Tomorrow starts cloudy and damp with a few passing showers and an 88-degree high, while Saturday brings sunny breaks and scattered showers. Out on the water, expect moderate southeasterly winds and a few showers that may briefly reduce visibility, particularly overnight. Seas will run around 1 to 2 feet inside the reef and 3 to 5 outside today, building overnight to as much as 1 to 3 feet inside and 4 to 6 feet outside. Conditions ease slightly later Friday before southwesterly winds begin strengthening again Saturday night as the approaching front draws closer. And that's your Vibe 103 weather report brought to you by our friends at All Shores. I'm Teo Dill.
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3: 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I'm Teo Dill. AZ's taking a stand against artificial intelligence, profiting from artists without paying them. The veteran MC has joined PLMMmarket.com as a founding partner and part owner, becoming the platform's first flagship expert as it works to help creators protect and monetize their IP. AZ is also launching a nationwide search for 100 additional artists and professionals to join what he describes as a broader movement to reclaim control in the AI era. And Snoop Dogg's life story is officially heading to the big screen. Universal Pictures has announced that Snoop will arrive in theaters on August 6, 2027, with Outer Banks star Jonathan Davis playing the Long Beach legend. Snoop himself will produce alongside Brian Grazer and Sarah Rammaker, with Hustle and Flow director Craig Brewer leading what will be the first project under Death Row Pictures' deal with NBC Universal. And the upcoming Family Guy spinoff centered on Stewie Griffin is filling out his voice cast with a bunch of big-name voice actors. Seth MacFarlane is going to return as Stewie, joined by Mike Henry, Kenan Thompson, Vanessa Bayer, Melissa O'Neill, Aaron Lee, and Jessica Lowe. Fox has already given Stewie a two-season order as the original series heads into its 25th season. And finally, Elon Musk, brace yourself, says he plans to create his own AI-generated version of The Odyssey. After criticizing casting choices in Christopher Nolan's blockbuster adaptation, Musk announced that Grok Imagine is going to produce what he called a more historically accurate, that is to say, it doesn't have any people of color in it, full-length feature based on Homer's epic poem. He says the AI-made film will be ready by the end of this year, setting up what could become one of the strangest filmmaking experiments of the year. And that's your Vibe 103 Entertainment Report brought to you by iClick. I'm Teo Dill.
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4: 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It's good to be here, you know? Friday, Junior. I'm looking for vibes this morning.
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3: 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I want to turn that early morning mugness into... 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
4: 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The countdown is on.
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0: And like I mentioned earlier, we are a week away from cup match.
1: Indeed we are.
0: 7 days. I hope you guys are ready. It's a St. George's building this morning.
1: Just letting you know, it's blue and blue in here today.
0: How you feeling about this year's chances? Look, I'm a statistics. I'm a statistics man. And what odd one, right? It's about time. It's about time.
1: Well, definitely. So, you know, someone said, can you just, like, you know?
0: Look. Don't air fuel to the fire. Don't air fuel to the fire. But I absolutely think we're odd one. I haven't seen the team. I think the last trial is this weekend. So we will see who is representing who very soon. And you know what? I don't watch much cricket, but I watch cup matches very closely. Very, very.

0: won that game.
1: Everybody relax.
0: Yeah, everybody Cops relax. And right now, Cops and Bay. Somerset won that game, supposedly. statistically speaking, St. George's is due a win. So

0: play some music. I started with some music from your grandma's era. I'm going to play some music from your mama's era and maybe my era. You know, when your mama was cleaning on a Saturday morning, she played all these tunes. I'm hoping. I mean, I think.
1: That's far reach.
0: I don't know. We'll see. But yeah, this is the Wake Up Call. DJ Fury, DJ Genie, myself, Terry. I'm with my boy, Looney Building. Thank you for joining me today, my guy.
1: Thank you for having me.
0: Yeah. So look, this is the Wake Up Call each and every day, Monday through Friday, 9 a.m. to 7 a.m. Yeah, keep it locked, guys. It's the topic of the day.

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3: I'm Lewis Mason with your latest sports update from Sky. Arsenal will be without William Saliba for an extended period after the France defender returned from the World Cup with a back injury. The Premier League champions say he won't need surgery. Rangers manager Derek McInnes doesn't feel like the punishment fitted the crime after getting a four-match touchline ban. He's been penalised after being accused of criticising match officials last season while in charge of Hearts. It's after he called a penalty awarded to eventual champion Celtic during the title run-in disgusting. Rangers are appealing the decision, and McInnes tells Sky Sports News he's thankful for their backing.
4: I'm pleased with what I said today. I'm pleased with the support I've got from the club, and I feel really strongly about it. But like I say, I don't really want to get into the nuts and bolts of it, because when an appeal process, we've got to respect that.
3: Aberdeen have 3 wins from 3 in the Scottish League Cup after coming from a goal down to beat Queen of the South 4-1 in Dumfries. The 2026 Commonwealth Games gets underway today in Glasgow. The Scottish city stepped in to host just 18 months ago after the Australian state of Victoria pulled out. First Minister John Swinney is proud of how they've worked to be ready in time.
5: It was an act of courage and bravery, yes, but also an act of ambition, a statement of who we are in Scotland, of being a welcoming country, prepared to bring people together and to take the difficult decisions.
3: The bowls competition starts this morning before Tom Walker and Katie Tunstall perform at the opening ceremony. 19-year-old Jack Hope Bell had a debut to remember as he hit a century as Glamorgan beat Sussex by 12 runs in their one-day cup opener. He put on a partnership of 240 runs with Alex Horton to rescue their team after they'd fallen to 54 for 5. And cycling's Tour de France returns to the mountains today after Jasper Philipsen sprinted his way to victory on stage 17. Philipsen is just 7 points behind Mads Pedersen in the fight for the green jersey. That's the latest from the Sky News Centre.
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0: Yep, Void 103, Bermuda's Energy Station. This is the Wake Up Call with DJ Fury, DJ Genie, and myself, Tay Ray. If you've been listening, you don't got my boy in the building.
1: Yellow.
0: Yeah. Look, we was talking off air, and I think I was misquoted by saying your mama was playing this type of music when she is cleaning.
1: Yeah. If moms was cleaning to that,
0: she is turned up.
1: Moms was a problem back in her day.
0: She is on active mid, 100%. 100%. But yeah, it's a week before cup match. We was talking about it before. And you know what? I'm not excited yet. I'll probably be excited next week because I really enjoy cup match. It brings out the best in our people, honestly. Hopefully there is no issues. Hopefully St. George's win. And don't call the Vibe line at 232-1033 because I'm not going to answer. I promise you, I'm not going to answer.
1: We going to see. I'm interested to know about camping. I'm hearing a lot of people talk about this snake up the country. Rather not the camping suit.
0: You know what? That's facts. All people afraid to camp. I don't know. I remember when I was younger, I used to be an avid

0: You know, you remember them red crabs that we had?
1: Oh, yeah. Oh, y'all don't see them no more.
0: You don't see them no more.
1: I think the cranberries took them over.
0: Yeah, it's a wrap. It's a wrap. I saw someone, I think it was Pontiflax, he posted a huge one. Like, it was at least a pound and a half. It was big. It was,
1: oh, he
0: was
1: a grandfather.
0: He is a grandfather. It's the last one standing. It's the last one standing. But are you guys getting camping? For real. Like, camping, I did read it in the Rogers at O'Burnies where, you know, you're not allowed to camp before a certain date. Do it correctly because the plots are marked out. I don't know if you know this, but when you sign up or register to camp, you are allotted plot A, plot B, plot C.
1: Oh, okay. I didn't know that.
0: It's just not first come, first serve or a free for all. Okay.
1: See, I've always been the type of guy to just pull up to your camp and leave, you know?
0: Yeah.
1: Other people's camps are the best.
0: Facts. what you think it comes with is the, I ain't got to pack up, I ain't got to set up, I'm just going to come there, enjoy myself, and boom.
1: Yeah, leave, I can get a shower, I ain't got to deal with all that there.
0: Look.
1: I'm well fit.
0: Mm-hmm.
1: I'm topped up.
0: I haven't camped in umpteen years. I mean, and the weather has changed significantly.
1: Yeah, significantly. For sure. It's going to be real hot. Real hot. Oh, this feels like 90. You might as well say it's 90.
0: Facts. I mean, I'm not a meteorologist, but feels like 90. Actually, is 96. Humidity on 100. Like, come on, man. Caught me some slack.
1: This is it.
0: Look, I don't know what you guys are getting into this weekend. There's a lot of things happening. The big picnic, yeah, that's been up here. You guys have been promoted that real heavy. You had a lot of the collaborators. Go out and support. And, yeah. Yeah.
1: Yeah, I can't wait for Cup Match.
0: Cup Match is the favorite of it. Some people debate, is Cup Match better than May 24th?
1: Of course.
0: Because it's a two-day holiday?
1: Well, that's starting off pretty hot right there. Letting you know that, no.
0: Look,
1: starting off good with that one.
0: May 24th is my favorite holiday, but when Cup Match is up, Somerset, it's a tight race.
1: Yeah, I can
0: imagine. Tight race.
1: I can imagine.
0: Facts.
1: But, you know, also, shout out to everybody that's going to be working.
0: Yeah.
1: It's not a holiday for everybody, so.
0: That's a jam. Everyone behind these scenes, making it happen. Gas stations, ice, the liquor shops.
1: Sure. Liquor shops going to be pumping.
0: How much
1: liquor do you think is at the actual game? Like,
0: and
1: the campsites and stuff? Because when we did our video, I had to estimate at least $1 million worth of rum in everybody's camps, you know?
0: Yeah, and to be honest, you could be lowballing it.
1: I possibly could.
0: Every camp has 3 bottles of that, 4 bottles of this, a case or 3 of this, case or 2 of that. Yeah,
1: Bolivians love to drink, bro.
0: Look. I don't know. It's hectic up there.
1: Just remember, pace yourself, okay?
0: Stay hydrated, people.
1: Everyone's getting hot from like 7 in the morning. Time, lunchtime comes, you're done.
0: It's over. It's over, okay? But look, we're going to get back into some music. We're going to catch a vibe. Maybe your mama was playing this type of music when she was cleaning. I don't know. I'm going to try to line some things up, play some vibes, catch a vibe, and enjoy yourself. But this is the Wake Up Call. DJ Fury, DJ Genie, myself, Tyree. I got my boy in the building, Lou. The time right now is 8:13, 13 minutes past the hour 8. And we're going to catch a vibe.

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0: Yep, Void 103, Bermuda's Energy Station. This is the Wake Up Call with DJ Fury, DJ Genie, and myself, Tyray. Like I said, I'm got my boy in the building. Fury,
1: yes,
0: you there?
1: Yes, sir. Yes, sir.
0: Good morning, my guy. How you doing?
1: Hey, I'm here, boy.
0: Yeah. Hey, work is coming to an end. You'll be back soon.
1: Work over here is coming to an end. The work don't stop.
0: Work. Facts. Thank you for correcting me.
2: The fun's coming to an end.
0: The fun's coming to an end.
1: Hey, stop all of that there, Lou. Stop all that there.
2: I can't give away too much.
0: So we've been talking about...
1: Excuse my hand.
0: Look, we've been talking about cup matches. Officially a week away. And...
1: Yeah. Blue and blue, shrew and shrew. Ya down?
0: Yeah. St. George's house in the building. I told you, Summerson fans, do not call me because I'm not going to answer. I ain't got time for that negativity.
1: Facts.
0: Yeah. You got anything you want to say to the people a week out of car match?
1: Look, car match is one of my favorite holidays, people. If you see me, that was DJ Fury. So like going steal.
0: Look, man, it's one of my favorite circle songs. Oh, a circle song that I know. I behave in the worst.
1: No way. you know your song, yes. Because guess what? During cup matches, only one day that I like. I feel for women and a woman and a woman and a woman and a woman and a woman and a woman and a woman and a woman.
0: Look, man. All I want you to do, and I want the public to do, is stay hydrated. That's all I need.
1: I can't behave myself.
0: See? Hey. If I have no voice will be my voice for the whole cup match. Okay?
1: Facts.
0: Voice is going to be my voice, and I stand by that. Stand by that hard.
1: Why? Because we feel for women and women and women and rum.
0: Look.
2: And I won't vote the other.
0: Facts. But yeah, it's been a good show. I threw back Thursday. I played some music that maybe your mama was cleaning up to when she is, you know, Saturday morning, put on the music, the cassette tapes or the CDs.
1: So you was playing that Can We Talk?
0: Yeah. I started with that, and then I strayed a little bit. We agreed that if your mama was playing the type of music that I was playing, she was a bad gal.
2: She was outside.
0: Or that 90s hip hop, you know, Missy Elliott, Busta Rhymes, Mace.
1: Oh, you had to like 1 Minute Man and all that. Yeah, nope. That score story.
0: I didn't go there. Okay. I may have to have a continuation for tomorrow, but I don't know. I'm gonna wake up and see how I feel this afternoon. Mm-hmm. I don't know.
1: Right.
0: Yeah. But
1: I think you have it. Vibe 103. You know, and it's dangerous doing on shoot. You guys have got off easy this week because me and Genie ain't been here all day. You feel me?
0: You guys have been busy, and I get it. It's cool. Next week we're back, and it's fitting because cup matches that week is a short week.
1: Right.
0: We're in either Monday, Tuesday, Wednesday, Thursday, and Friday. You can find us up at the field.
1: Yeah, because and then Wednesday, anybody who's looking for myself and possibly Tyray, you know, come check out Cass.
0: Cass?
1: Look. You know, Cassie Ben will be in Bermuda. So, you know, shout out to Quincy, Jay, Rusty G for putting on this event. You know, it's going to be a good time. You got an all-star lineup of DJs. You know, you got Mr. Genius. You got DJ Casualty, DJ Maestro, Daily General, and another young brother that's coming up that's going to be at that event. So that's happening on Wednesday, the day before cup match. Mm-hmm. Cast the Band, National Stadium. Do you get your tickets?
0: No. I mean, it's not too late.
1: Yeah. So, Tyreek, before we sign off, is it a possibility that you could leave us with that Cast commercial just so that everybody can get all the information that they need?
0: For sure. It's only Rolodex. I also want to say, we're talking about cup match, and I want to let you guys know, the listening public, the Vibe 103 crew, that we have cup match giveaways from Phoenix next week. We have a Somerset bundle and a St. George's bundle. So shout out Deanne for that again.
1: Yeah, big up to Deanne. Shout out to Phoenix. You know, shout out to BGA. I gotta send a big shout out to the Ginger Dread this morning. Get me up this north. It's a big up to my brother. on his way to work. You know, shout out to Acting Up as well. Acting Up's coming up this Friday and Saturday, so shout out to you guys.
0: Hey, look,
1: I need to get some breakfast.
0: I walked in the studio.
1: I bought a cut.
0: I walked in the studio and I saw two big bigs. One perfectly colored and one a little strange colored. I said, whoa.
1: Oh,
0: dying for a treat. Dying for a treat.
1: You know, they miss a little bit of the pigmentation, you know?
0: But yeah, like I said, a cup match giveaway is next week from Phoenix. One Somerset bundle, one St. George's bundle. Shout out to Deanne. So listen in, tune in to find out how you guys can win that. And yeah, this is the Wake Up Call. It's been a pleasure. Been a pleasure, Lou.
2: As always.
0: Yeah. I'm going to invite you back tomorrow.
2: All right.
0: You're going to be here tomorrow. I'm inviting you back tomorrow. So look out for that.
2: If it's a favor of me, I'll be here.
0: Yeah. I know it's early, but so good. So good.
2: Yeah, you might have to bring me breakfast, so I get a lot.
1: I think that's a fair trade-off.
0: Look, I'm going to tell you.
2: Two against one. It's over.
0: We have plenty of Pop-Tarts. Shout out to BGA. Snacks, all that good stuff to hold you over.
2: All right, cool.
0: All right.
2: We got to start somewhere.
0: Perfect. But yeah, you guys, it's 9 o'clock, 9:01 specifically. We are about to sign off, get up out of here. We will see you bright and early tomorrow, 7 a.m. to 9 a.m. with DJ Fury, DJ Genie, myself, Tyree, and Lou in the building. So yeah, tune in. I also want to let you guys know that you can tune in to the show if you're hopping out your car, if you're going somewhere, if you're unable to listen to the radio in your car. You can tune in to vibe103.com and press play. All right? We are on the airwaves and on the internet bandwidth.
2: Push to start like Tyler says.
0: So yeah, there you have it. This is the Wake Up Call. We signing out. I'm going to leave you with this Feels Good by Mace, Kelly Price. And yeah, there we have it. This is the Wake Up Call. Check you tomorrow, guys.
2: Peace.

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1: This is your Vibe 103 weather report brought to you by our friends at All Shores. I'm Teo Dill. High pressure continues to keep conditions generally fair across the island, although a few weak troughs will bring occasional clouds and passing showers. Winds stay mainly southeasterly through the end of the week before gradually turning south and southwest over the weekend. Humidity should remain high and wetter weather becomes increasingly likely as a frontal boundary approaches. Now for today, you can expect more cloud than sunshine with a few showers moving through from time to time. Winds will be southeasterly at around 12 to 18 knots, occasionally easing slightly and turning to the south southeast, while air temps climbed around 87 this afternoon before dropping to 79 tonight. Tomorrow starts cloudy and damp with a few passing showers and an 88-degree high, while Saturday brings sunny breaks and scattered showers. Out on the water, expect moderate southeasterly winds and a few showers that may briefly reduce visibility, particularly overnight. Seas will run around 1 to 2 feet inside the reef and 3 to 5 outside today, building overnight to as much as 1 to 3 feet inside and 4 to 6 feet outside. Conditions ease slightly later Friday before southwesterly winds begin strengthening again Saturday night as the approaching front draws closer. And that's your Vibe 103 weather report brought to you by our friends at All Shores. I'm Teo Dill.
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6: 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I'm Teo Dill. AZ's taking a stand against artificial intelligence, profiting from artists without paying them. The veteran MC has joined PLMMmarket.com as a founding partner and part owner, becoming the platform's first flagship expert as it works to help creators protect and monetize their IP. AZ is also launching a nationwide search for 100 additional artists and professionals to join what he describes as a broader movement to reclaim control in the AI era. And Snoop Dogg's life story is officially heading to the big screen. Universal Pictures has announced that Snoop will arrive in theaters on August 6, 2027, with Outer Banks star Jonathan Davis playing the Long Beach legend. Snoop himself will produce alongside Brian Grazer and Sarah Rammaker, with Hustle and Flow director Craig Brewer leading what will be the first project under Death Row Pictures' deal with NBC Universal. And the upcoming Family Guy spinoff centered on Stewie Griffin is filling out his voice cast with a bunch of big-name voice actors. Seth MacFarlane is going to return as Stewie, joined by Mike Henry, Kenan Thompson, Vanessa Bayer, Melissa O'Neill, Aaron Lee, and Jessica Lowe. Fox has already given Stewie a 2-season order as the original series heads into its 25th season. And finally, Elon Musk, brace yourself, says he plans to create his own AI-generated version of The Odyssey. After criticizing casting choices in Christopher Nolan's blockbuster adaptation, Musk announced that Grok Imagine is going to produce what he called a more historically accurate, that is to say, it doesn't have any people of color in it, full-length feature based on Homer's epic poem. He says the AI-made film will be ready by the end of this year, setting up what could become one of the strangest filmmaking experiments of the year. And that's your Vibe 103 Entertainment Report, brought to you by iClick. I'm Teo Dill.
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3: I'm Lewis Mason with your latest sports update from Sky. Arsenal will be without William Saliba for an extended period after the France defender returned from the World Cup with a back injury. The Premier League champions say he won't need surgery. Rangers manager Derek McInnes doesn't feel like the punishment fitted the crime after getting a four-match touchline ban. He's been penalised after being accused of criticising match officials last season while in charge of Hearts. It's after he called a penalty awarded to eventual champion Celtic during the title run-in disgusting. Rangers are appealing the decision, and McInnes tells Sky Sports News he's thankful for their backing.
4: I'm pleased with what I said today. I was pleased with the support I've got from the club, and I feel really strongly about it. But like I say, I don't really want to get into the nuts and bolts of it, because when an appeal process, we've got to respect that.
3: Aberdeen have 3 wins from 3 in the Scottish League Cup after coming from a goal down to beat Queen of the South 4-1 in Dumfries. The 2026 Commonwealth Games gets underway today in Glasgow. The Scottish city stepped in to host just 18 months ago after the Australian state of Victoria pulled out. First Minister John Swinney is proud of how they've worked to be ready in time.
5: It was an act of courage and bravery, yes, but also an act of ambition, a statement of who we are in Scotland, of being a welcoming country, prepared to bring people together and to take the difficult decisions.
3: The bowls competition starts this morning before Tom Walker and Katie Tunstall perform at the opening ceremony. 19-year-old Jack Hope-Bell had a debut to remember as he hit a century as Glamorgan beat Sussex by 12 runs in their one-day cup opener. He put on a partnership of 240 runs with Alex Horton to rescue their team after they'd fallen to 54 for 5. And cycling's Tour de France returns to the mountains today after Jasper Philipsen sprinted his way to victory on stage 17. Philipsen is just 7 points behind Mads Pedersen in the fight for the green jersey. That's the latest from the Sky News Centre.
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3: I'm Lewis Mason with your latest sports update from Sky. Arsenal will be without William Saliba for an extended period after the France defender returned from the World Cup with a back injury. The Premier League champions say he won't need surgery. Rangers manager Derek McInnes doesn't feel like the punishment fitted the crime after getting a four-match touchline ban. He's been penalised after being accused of criticising match officials last season while in charge of Hearts. It's after he called a penalty awarded to eventual champion Celtic during the title run-in disgusting. Rangers are appealing the decision, and McInnes tells Sky Sports News he's thankful for their backing.
4: I'm pleased with what I said today. I was pleased with the support I've got from the club, and I feel really strongly about it. But like I say, I don't really want to get into the nuts and bolts of it, because when an appeal process, we've got to respect that.
3: Aberdeen have 3 wins from 3 in the Scottish League Cup after coming from a goal down to beat Queen of the South 4-1 in Dumfries. The 2026 Commonwealth Games gets underway today in Glasgow. The Scottish city stepped in to host just 18 months ago after the Australian state of Victoria pulled out. First Minister John Swinney is proud of how they've worked to be ready in time.
5: It was an act of courage and bravery, yes, but also an act of ambition, a statement of who we are in Scotland, of being a welcoming country, prepared to bring people together and to get the difficult decisions.
3: The bowls competition starts this morning before Tom Walker and Katie Tunstall perform at the opening ceremony. 19-year-old Jack Hope Bell had a debut to remember as he hit a century as Glamorgan beat Sussex by 12 runs in their one-day cup opener. He put on a partnership of 240 runs with Alex Horton to rescue their team after they'd fallen to 54 for 5. And cycling's Tour de France returns to the mountains today after Jasper Philipsen sprinted his way to victory on stage 17. Philipsen is just 7 points behind Mads Pedersen in the fight for the green jersey. That's the latest from the Sky News Centre.
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7: 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Until I attempted that switch kick, double twist, roundhouse.
6: Huh?
7: Exactly. 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

0: Boy, I see it clear enough. 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
0: 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And

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1: This is your Vibe 103 weather report brought to you by our friends at All Shores. I'm Teo Dill. High pressure continues to keep conditions generally fair across the island, although a few weak troughs will bring occasional clouds and passing showers. Winds stay mainly southeasterly through the end of the week before gradually turning south and southwest over the weekend. Humidity should remain high and wetter weather becomes increasingly likely as a frontal boundary approaches. Now for today, you can expect more cloud than sunshine with a few showers moving through from time to time. Winds will be southeasterly at around 12 to 18 knots, occasionally easing slightly and turning to the south southeast, while air temps climbed around 87 this afternoon before dropping to 79 tonight. Tomorrow starts cloudy and damp with a few passing showers and an 88 degree high, while Saturday brings sunny breaks and scattered showers. Out on the water, expect moderate southeasterly winds and a few showers that may briefly reduce visibility, particularly overnight. Seas will run around 1 to 2 feet inside the reef and 3 to 5 outside today, building overnight to as much as 1 to 3 feet inside and 4 to 6 feet outside. Conditions ease slightly later Friday before southwesterly winds begin strengthening again Saturday night as the approaching front draws closer. And that's your Vibe 103 weather report brought to you by our friends at All Shores. I'm Teo Dill.
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1: 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I'm Teo Dill. AZ's taking a stand against artificial intelligence, profiting from artists without paying them. The veteran MC has joined PLMMmarket.com as a founding partner and part owner, becoming the platform's first flagship expert as it works to help creators protect and monetize their IP. AZ is also launching a nationwide search for 100 additional artists and professionals to join what he describes as a broader movement to reclaim control in the AI era. And Snoop Dogg's life story is officially heading to the big screen. Universal Pictures has announced that Snoop will arrive in theaters on August 6, 2027, with Outer Banks star Jonathan Davis playing the Long Beach legend. Snoop himself will produce alongside Brian Grazer and Sarah Rammaker, with Hustle and Flow director Craig Brewer leading what will be the first project under Death Row Pictures' deal with NBC Universal. And the upcoming Family Guy spinoff centered on Stewie Griffin is filling out his voice cast with a bunch of big-name voice actors. Seth MacFarlane is going to return as Stewie, joined by Mike Henry, Kenan Thompson, Vanessa Bayer, Melissa O'Neill, Aaron Lee, and Jessica Lowe. Fox has already given Stewie a 2-season order as the original series heads into its 25th season. And finally, Elon Musk, brace yourself, says he plans to create his own AI-generated version of The Odyssey. after criticizing casting choices in Christopher Nolan's blockbuster adaptation. Musk announced that Grok Imagine is going to produce what he called a more historically accurate, that is to say, it doesn't have any people of color in it, full-length feature based on Homer's epic poem. He says the AI-made film will be ready by the end of this year, setting up what could become one of the strangest filmmaking experiments of the year. And that's your Vibe 103 Entertainment Report, brought to you by iClick. I'm Teo Dill.

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2: When Jason's at the table, I kept on seeing him look at me while he's with that other girl. 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